hateful to be so ungrateful, but there's one department where sadly she fails. She's thin. Thin is my dear Gwendolyn. So thin, it is really a sin. With legs like a sparrow's or Robin Hood's arrows. How I do wish that she wasn't so thin. Thin, thin is my dear Gwendolyn. So thin, it is really a sin. With legs like a sparrow's or Robin Hood's arrows. How I do wish that she wasn't so thin. I don't want a fat girl, I'd have no time for that girl. But Gwendolyn's sadly too much the other way. No, lovely her face is, some curves in the right places would fill me with joy, and forever I'd stay. Her sweet disposition, her calmness, contrition are

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Oh, how I wish that she wasn't so thin. My girl's such a cutie, to love her is my duty, with such personality and scintillating wit. Her brain is fantastic, she's very scholastic. I learn something new when together we sit.

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Thin is my dear Gwendolyn. Thin, thin as a match or a pin. I'd feel very lusty if she were more busty. Oh, how I wish that she wasn't so thin. Thin, thin is my dear Gwendolyn. Thin, thin as a match or a pin. I'd feel very lusty if she were more busty. How